0: todos los éxitos.
1: I'm going on during this time, I feel there's no one to save me. This all or nothing really got away, you're driving me crazy.

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1: 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But wait a minute, isn't this...
0: Yeah, yes it is.
1: But I thought the old lady dropped it into the ocean in the air.
0: Well, baby, I went down and got it for you.

0: Hey, I'm Ed Sheeran, and you're listening to Los Cuarenta. I will not give
1: you up. Todos los éxitos. Los 40.

Los 40. 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And get advice. Ask for advice. Get money twice. I'm from the dirty, but that Chico nice. Y'all call it a moment. I call it life.

0: Things that I've got.
1: Los 40.
2: 40.
3: When I met you in the summer, to my heartbeat sound, we fell in love as the leaves turn brown.